0: Radio Mixtape.
1: You know, I've been trying to get through this fixed color mind that sometimes your nightmare turns into your dream.

Mixtape, der Soundtrack deines Lebens. And for love's sake, each mistake, oh, yeah.

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Yes, and how many years can some people exist before they're allowed to be free? Yes, and how many times can a man turn his head and pretend that he just doesn't

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1: And you can dance for inspiration.